0: The Mix. Mix.
1: Look. If you had one shot, one opportunity to seize everything you ever wanted, one moment that you captured.

bad things. It's a lot of bad things that they wish and they wish and they wish and they wish and they wish on me. Yeah. Hey, hey. She say, do you love me? I tell her only partly. I only